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2: Over 28,000 Appalachian Power customers are without power due to severe storms that hit the area. 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WDBJ reports customers are advised to stay away from downed power lines and use generators safely. They can report outages and check restoration times on the Appalachian Power website or mobile app. Investigators are identifying a teen who was shot and killed at a weekend party in Fauquier County. First responders were called to a property Saturday night to investigate reports of excessive noise and gunshots. Deputies noticed people fighting at the party and then heard a single gunshot. 16-year-old Samuel Ojeda of Triangle died before he could be taken to the hospital. The shooting remains under investigation. New funding in Virginia's state budget aims to help career firefighters get earlier cancer screenings.
3: The program, backed by Governor Abigail Spansberger, will provide $2 million a year to fire departments, including up to $350 for each eligible screening. Firefighter Steve Wiseman, who was diagnosed with cancer after 46 years in fire service, says that he believes his job contributed to his illness and calls the new funding a game changer. The

0: The program currently applies only to career firefighters, but Spansberger says she hopes to eventually expand it to departments across the state, including those relying on volunteers. I'm Katie Gray.
1: Wine sales are down, and researchers say the industry may be in trouble. Bree Tennis with more.
2: Younger consumers are drinking less alcohol overall, and wine sales are now at a 20-year low. According to Impact Database, U.S. wine sales fell below 300 million cases last year for the first time in two decades. And that trend is worldwide, with sales falling by nearly 3% last year. California growers are now pulling out wine crops, losing 40,000 acres last year and 38,000 this year, switching to olives, nuts, agave, and hemp.
1: I'm Rebecca Hughes.
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0: A historic concert coming to Bowman Gray Stadium. 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
2: Investigators are crediting a traffic stop for uncovering a multi-million dollar gold scam in Eastern Virginia. Deputies in Charles City County stopped a vehicle last weekend after a flock camera issued a stolen vehicle alert. A search of the vehicle turned up a box containing gold coins and a gold bar. The investigation found that a man in James City County allegedly sent the two suspects about $2 million as part of the scam. The suspects are currently being held on charges of vehicle theft and larceny by trick. A new analysis is recommending Arlington take a more targeted approach to improving its bicycle infrastructure.
3: The study identified 9 key corridors where officials would focus investment, including stretches of Fairfax Drive and Clarendon Boulevard to better connect existing trails and encourage more people to bike. Bicycling currently accounts for about 3% of trips in Arlington, which is 3 times the national average, but researchers say there is still room for growth. The county is also developing a new multi-modal transportation plan, with adversary groups accepting feedback through September 17th and public comments on the draft plan open through August 23rd. I'm Katie Gray.
2: Lieutenant Governor Ghazala Hashmi wants to hear Virginians' concerns about energy costs. Hashmi launched an energy costs listening tour yesterday. Much of the focus will be on the proposed Dominion Energy Next Era Energy merger and its potential impact on energy bills. Hashmi will make stops in Loudoun, Hampton Roads, Richmond, Charlottesville, and Roanoke during the tour. Today is National Poll Worker Recruitment Day. Tammy Trujillo reports.
4: The U.S. Election Assistance Commission established the day, which is observed annually on the 11th of August, to promote civic engagement and encourage people to sign up to be poll workers. The goal is to recognize the pivotal role that poll workers play in ensuring secure elections, while also inspiring more people to volunteer and support fair voting.
2: I'm Rebecca Hughes.
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Joe, a wide variety of others, to include Spider-Man, Zoids, Battlestar Galactica. 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Also vintage comics, Game Boys, Pokemon, and toys too. Too numerous to mention. 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
2: 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First responders were called to a property Saturday night to investigate reports of excessive noise and gunshots. Deputies noticed people fighting at the party and then heard a single gunshot. 16-year-old Samuel Ojeda of Triangle died before he could be taken to the hospital. The shooting remains under investigation. New funding in Virginia's state budget aims to help career firefighters get earlier cancer screenings.
3: The program, backed by Governor Abigail Spansberger, will provide $2 million a year to fire departments, including up to $350 for

0: each eligible screening. Firefighter Steve Wiseman, who was diagnosed with cancer after 46 years in fire service, says that he believes his job contributed to his illness and calls the new funding a game changer. The program currently applies only to career firefighters, but Spansberger says she hopes to eventually expand it to departments across the state, including those relying on volunteers. I'm Katie Gray.
1: Wine sales are down, and researchers say the industry may be in trouble. Bree Tennis with more.
2: Younger consumers are drinking less alcohol overall, and wine sales are now at a 20-year low. According to Impact Database, U.S. wine sales fell below 300 million cases last year for the first time in two decades. And that trend is worldwide, with sales falling by nearly 3% last year. California growers are now pulling out wine crops, losing 40,000 acres last year and 38,000 this year, switching to olives, nuts, agave, and hemp.
1: I'm Rebecca Hughes.
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4: Billy Ruth Taylor, age 88, of Galax, Virginia, passed away Friday in the Twin County Regional Hospital, survived by her daughter, Sonia Taylor Truitt, sons and daughters-in-law, Charles M. and Lisa Delp, John M. and Julie Taylor, all of Galax, Virginia, 8 grandchildren, 8 great-grandchildren, several nieces and nephews. Funeral services will be held at 6 p.m. in the Baywood Wesleyan Church. The family will receive friends from 4 till time for the service at the Baywood Wesleyan Church. Burial will be held on Tuesday at 1 p.m. in the Southwest Virginia Veterans Cemetery. In lieu of flowers, the family requests donations to be made to either the Baywood Wesleyan Church or Baywood Rescue Squad. The deceased, again, Billy Ruth Taylor, age 88.

0: State of Galax, Virginia, passed away Friday in the Tween County Regional Hospital. Julian Dwayne Pierce, age 61, of Fries, Virginia, passed away Thursday, survived by his father, Earl Dean Pierce, Sr., brother and sister-in-law, Earl Dean Pierce, Jr., and Tracy, all Fries, Virginia. Three nieces, two great nieces, and one great nephew. Memorial services will be held at 6 in the Grace Baptist Church. The family will see friends Monday from 4 till time for the service at Grace Baptist Church. The deceased again is Julian Dwayne Pierce, age 61, of Fries, Virginia, passed away Thursday.
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0: Stevenson Stevie Tucker, age 65, of Galax, Virginia.

0: John Bilbrey in India, Andre Bilbrey, Dora Taylor and Levi, and Elsa Bilbrey survived a proud grandfather of six beloved grandchildren. Survived by his brother Gary Tucker and his sister Goldie Hathi, along with many nieces, nephews, cousins, and extended family members survive. Funeral services were held Saturday, August the 8th at 1 p.m. The family received friends 1 hour prior to the service from 12 to 1. Burial followed in the Old Town Cemetery. The name of the deceased again, Stevenson Stevie Tucker, age 65 of Galax, Virginia, passed away on August 3rd at the Roanoke Memorial Hospital.
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2: 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Essentially, Paul prays two things for this young church. He prays that God would comfort, encourage their hearts. Second, that God would establish them in every good word and work. You see, we need the encouragement of Almighty God. Let us pray that God would encourage us, encourage others, and comfort us with His amazing comfort, the comfort of the Holy Spirit, the great comforter. Second, that He would establish us, root us in every good word and work, because rooted and grounded in Him means we can stand against any storm. A great prayer to pray next time you're asked, how can I pray for you? 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
2: The Roanoke City School District will appeal a decision that would move Patrick Henry High School into a different competition class. The Virginia High School League wants the high school to start playing sports against the largest schools in the state beginning next year. The idea to move the school to Class 6 was originally proposed in 2022, but was reversed after several appeals. District officials say students would spend too much time out of class because other schools in Class 6 are 3 to 5 hours away from Roanoke. President Trump has signed an executive order protecting parents' rights regarding choice over childhood vaccines and adjusting vaccine schedules.
3: Speaking from the White House, Trump said the order would split the childhood MMR vaccine into 3 shots.
4: Effective immediately, my administration is recognizing gold standard childhood vaccine recommendations for only 11 core vaccinations against the most serious and dangerous diseases, along with the MMR, which hopefully will be split up.
3: The order would also push for all childhood immunizations to be administered at separate medical visits instead of one visit. Trump mentioned the growing rates of autism in the U.S., and Health and Human Services Secretary Robert F. Kennedy Jr. indicated that more research is underway to see if there is a connection between autism and increased vaccines or another environmental exposure. I'm Mark Mayfield.
2: The town of Bedford is being celebrated as a hidden gem by Southern Living magazine. An article published last weekend praises the town for its orchards, the Peaks of Otter, the National D-Day Memorial, and the town's upcoming Centerfest. People are encouraged to visit in autumn to watch the leaves change color. Scientists in China have developed a prototype of glasses that allow users to see infrared light, something normally invisible to the human eye. The technology converts infrared wavelengths into visible colors while still allowing wearers to see the world around them. Popular Science Reports researchers say the breakthrough could eventually aid navigation, augmented reality, and some vision assistance applications. I'm Rebecca Hughes.
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2: A growing reward is fueling the search for a woman accused in a deadly Virginia workplace shooting.
3: U.S. Marshals are offering up to $10,000 for information leading to the arrest of 37-year-old Danikia Boyce. WTVR reports Boyce is charged with two counts of second-degree murder in the July shooting deaths of VDOT contractors Rayshon DeLarge and Philip Wilson in Chesterfield County. If you have any information, please contact police. I'm Scott Kimbler.
2: The Botetourt County Board of Supervisors will decide the fate of a proposed water pipeline that could support the operation of a proposed data center. The Western Virginia Water Authority says the pipeline would deliver water to more than three dozen homes and bring needed fire hydrants to the area. Opponents say the authority is being less than transparent and fear the pipeline will supply a proposed Google data center. The county's planning commission wound up in a 2-2 deadlock yesterday, sending the proposal to the Board of Supervisors for a final vote. The governor's stop at a popular Virginia tradition sparked a reaction that quickly spread online. Thomas Cage with the details.
4: Peddler's Convention. It is such a pleasure.
5: Governor Abigail Spanberger received boo.

0: News from much of the crowd at the Old Fiddlers Convention in Galax. WSET reports some Republicans said the response reflected frustration with their policies. Delegate Tom Garrett defended the crowd's reaction.
1: We know the millions of dollars that were spent trying to disenfranchise the exact individuals that she is now trying to come and pander to.
0: Spanberger's office seemed to ignore the disapproval, saying the governor enjoyed meeting residents and celebrating the convention's 90th year.
2: I'm Rebecca Hughes.
3: VNN News on the Virginia News Network.
4: Hey, check this out. Unlocked. 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

Good afternoon. You are beaching with Betty on WCGX The Cat. Oh, man. Junior Walker and the All-Stars right there for you. What does it take? I love those horns, don't you? It just makes you feel good, don't you? Hear them horns? Yeah. We also started off the day with the chairman of the board, our king of beach music, General Norman Johnson. Everything's Tuesday, as it is Tuesday, August the 11th. Yeah. Let's see. Our weather forecast for today, calling for maybe some strong thunderstorms coming through, a locally heavy rainfall at times. A few storms may be severe, so be on the lookout for that. A high of 82. Chance of the rain is at 90%, so just be on the lookout for that. And Tuesday night, partly cloudy skies, stray shower or thunderstorm still possible for tonight, a low of 66. Currently, we're at 78 degrees under partly sunny skies. Got sun peeping out there. And there is a flood watch in effect for our area until from Tuesday today, 2 a.m. until 8 a.m., on Thursday. So be on the lookout for that and flash floods and all that stuff today. Just be weather aware. But right now, just got some partly sunny skies, 78 degrees. The Cat Studios in Galax. As we get back into music here on Beaching with Betty, we've got Johnny Taylor right now for you. A Love to Call Mine.

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0: Put on some flip-flops. And remember, NMBSC means Need More Betty Show continuously.

Ah, the Mighty Tones from Salisbury, North Carolina. Love that group. And they are so, so good. And they've got the female vocalist of the year, our reigning female vocalist, Laura Kepley, with them. And it's such a great group right there. The Tones doing NMBSC, which actually stands for North Myrtle Beach, South Carolina. Or as Stuart would call it, need more Betty shows constantly. But yeah, or continuously. Why not? But anyway, I don't know. I don't think everybody could handle me too much over an hour. I don't know. But anyway, the Tones are a part of that the groups that's going to be at the Summerfest, because I want to go to Eden. Eden, North Carolina is a place to be this weekend, y'all, with this big Summerfest Beach Music Festival starting off Wednesday night. Yes, tomorrow night, August the 12th, with the UBU Band. Thursday, they have the Castaways, the Connection Band, the Blackwater Band, the Motown Review. Friday, it's the Entertainers. It's Gary Louder and Smokin' Hot, the Pizzazz Band, and the Mighty Tams from Atlanta, Georgia on Friday. And then Saturday, the big day, all gets started around 11 a.m. with the Band of Oz, Fat City Band. The Tones, we just heard from. The Embers with Craig Willard. Chairman of the Board and the Swinging Medallions will end the show on Saturday night. So what a great lineup there. Wright Morley Event Center, the place to be this weekend. Eden, North Carolina. You can find out more information on their Facebook page, Wright Morley Event Center. Or just Google Summerfest 2026 Eden, North Carolina. You can find out all kinds of information there. And Eventbrite.com has all the ticket sales and things like that. And I think you can buy them at the gate as well, or at the door. So, but you can buy them online, I think, still. But check that out, eventbrite.com, and get there to Eden this weekend. It's going to be a great, great time for sure. 12:25, almost 26, and you are beaching with Betty on WCGX The Cat. We got a little KC and a Sunshine Band now for you.

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1: When we speak, sometimes the right words are hard to find. But when you hear the words in a song, girl, it can't be wrong.

0: Good afternoon. You're beaching with Betty on WCGX The Cat. The latest from Too Much Sylvia, a brand new song there, I'll Be There, and doing very well on the current beach music charts. Too Much Sylvia was in Hillsville, Virginia this past weekend, and I know they brought the party. I wasn't able to go, but I know the folks who did go had a great time, and you always have a good time with Too Much Sylvia is in town, and they were there for that second Saturday concert series that they are doing in Hillsville. And the next one will be on September the 12th, and they'll be bringing the Band of Oz. Yes, the Band of Oz will be in Hillsville, Virginia, September 12th for their next car cruise in and concert series. So, and that is a free event to the folks, so keep that in mind and put that on your calendar. The Band of Oz is also in Mount Airy, North Carolina, this week. Yes, Thursday night. They're at the Blackman Amphitheater. They've got three big shows for you this week at the Blackman Amphitheater, starting off with the Band of Oz Thursday night. The Extraordinaires are Friday night, and the Pink Slips. Yes, the Pink Slips are Saturday, August 15th. All those shows start at 7:30 p.m. at the Blackman Amphitheater on Rockford Street, or I think if you look it up, it says Spring Street, but it's right there at the corners of those, right across from the Andy Griffith Playhouse in Mount Airy, North Carolina. So it's always a great time and a great venue there in Mount Airy. And you can see the Band of Oz this Thursday. All right, take a short time out. Got some messages to bring to you. We've got this card show, toy show, hobby show coming for the first time to Christiansburg, Virginia at the Recreation Center there in Christiansburg this coming up Saturday. So y'all listen up, and that's going to be a great time there if you're looking for something to do up that way. Christiansburg, Virginia.
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3: Beachin' with Betty on WCGX, The Cat. It's very beachy.

Ah, the latest from Little Red and the Tams right there for you with I Tried. And we heard from the Tams doing a classic right there, Hey Girl, Don't Bother Me. The Mighty Tams, Little Red, and the 14 Karat Gold Band is coming to Eden, North Carolina, the Wright Memorial Event Center for that big Summerfest Beach Music Festival happening this weekend. It starts actually tomorrow night with the UBU Band and goes through Saturday night. The last band will be the Swingin' Medallions on Saturday night. And man, what a lineup they've got. The Tams will be there Friday. They'll be the headliners Friday night. So be sure to be there and catch that show. They put on such a great show. You will not be disappointed with any of these bands. Great lineup there in Eden. Summerfest 2026 gets underway tomorrow night, August the 12th, and it runs through the 15th. So check them out on Facebook, Wright Memorial Event Center, or Summerfest Beach Festival 2026, eventbrite.com. All kinds of ways to find out all kinds of good stuff about that big beach music festival in Eden, North Carolina this weekend. The Embers are going to be there on Saturday, and they will have Wayne Free with them, the drummer there of the Embers. And we've got him right now doing his award-winning song, Tequila on Ice, here on Beaching with Betty.

Oh, I love it. A new song there, Bands on the Beach. Actually, it's doing very well. It's been out for a little while, and it's been doing very well on the current beach music charts. Bands on the Beach, Vaughn Penn doing that one for you. I love that. That's awesome. Yeah, come on out and see the Bands on the Beach, or see the bands wherever they are. It's a great experience. Live music, just nothing like it. So if you get a chance to go out and see some live music, please do so, and hope you can get to Eden this weekend. You're going to see a lot of great live music for sure at the Wright Morley Event Center as that Summerfest 2026 Beach Music Festival gets underway tomorrow night with the UBU band. So, yeah, hope you can make it out to some of those shows or all of them all weekend long. Enjoy the whole weekend there in Eden, North Carolina. And that is about going to do it for me on this edition of Beaching with Betty. Thank you so much for tuning in my way today. I appreciate each and every one of you. And thank you for loving the beach music. Yeah. Be on the lookout. May have some strong thunderstorms coming through our area this afternoon. So just be on the lookout for that. There's a flood watch in effect, I think, until maybe Thursday. So just be on the lookout for that. May have locally heavy downpours at times. Looking really nice out there at the moment. We've got sunshine, 78 degrees, but you know how the summertime is, and with those summertime storms, you just got to be on the lookout for that and be prepared. May have some strong thunderstorms moving through our area later on this afternoon, so just be on the lookout for that. Whatever you do, wherever you go, whoever you encounter, let's spread love and kindness to each and every person we meet and make this world a better place, one person at a time. We can do it, y'all. Thanks for beaching with Betty. I'll be back tomorrow at 12 noon. Stay with us. We've got great music all day long on WCGX The Cat. As I leave you with the one and only Craig Woolard, A Soulful Kind of Love. That's what we all need, right? Yeah.

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2: The Roanoke City School District will appeal a decision that would move Patrick Henry High School into a different competition class. The Virginia High School League wants the high school to start playing sports against the largest schools in the state beginning next year. The idea to move the school to Class 6 was originally proposed in 2022, but was reversed after several appeals. District officials say students would spend too much time out of class because other schools in Class 6 are 3 to 5 hours away from Roanoke. President Trump has signed an executive order protecting parents' rights regarding choice over childhood vaccines and adjusting vaccine schedules.
3: Speaking from the White House, Trump said the order would split the childhood MMR vaccine into 3 shots.
4: Effective immediately, my administration is recognizing gold standard childhood vaccine recommendations for only 11 core vaccinations against the most serious and dangerous diseases, along with the MMR, which hopefully will be split up.
3: The order would also push for all childhood immunizations to be administered at separate medical visits instead of one visit. Trump mentioned the growing rates of autism in the U.S., and Health and Human Services Secretary Robert F. Kennedy Jr. indicated that more research is underway to see if there is a connection between autism and increased vaccines or another environmental exposure. I'm Mark Mayfield.
2: The town of Bedford is being celebrated as a hidden gem by Southern Living magazine. An article published last weekend praises the town.

0: for its orchards, the Peaks of Otter, the National D-Day Memorial, and the town's upcoming Centerfest. People are encouraged to visit in autumn to watch the leaves change color. Scientists in China have developed a prototype of glasses that allow users to see infrared light, something normally invisible to the human eye. The technology converts infrared wavelengths into visible colors while still allowing wearers to see the world around them. Popular Science Reports researchers say the breakthrough could eventually aid navigation, augmented reality, and some vision assistance applications. I'm Rebecca Hughes.
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0: A historic concert coming to Bowman Gray Stadium. 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
3: Glenda May Hall, age 74, of Hillsville, passed away Sunday, August the 9th, at the hospice home in Dobson, North Carolina. Survivors include her husband, Harold Dale Hall, and sons Brian Hall and Scarlett, and Michael Hall, sisters Dorothy Hall, Angela Udd, and Brenda Bobbitt and Arnold, brother Bernard Hall. Also, grandsons survive, and granddaughters, and great-grandchildren, special niece, special nephew, and special friends, and fur babies, and multiple nieces and nephews. Funeral services will be held Thursday, August 13th, at the Vaughn Gwynn McGrady Chapel, beginning at 2 p.m. Burial will follow in the Nelson Cemetery. The family will receive friends at the funeral home Thursday afternoon from 1 till 2 p.m. prior to the funeral services. Vaughn Gwynn Funeral Home, Vaughn Gwynn McGrady Chapel, is serving the family. The deceased, again, is Glenda May Hall, age 74, of Hillsville, passed away Sunday, August the 9th, at the hospice home in Dobson, North Carolina.
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1: Did you know there are prayers all throughout Scripture? And one of my favorites is in 2 Thessalonians chapter 2, verse 16 to 17. Essentially, Paul prays two things for this young church. He prays that God would comfort, encourage their hearts. Second, that God would establish them in every good word and work. You see, we need the encouragement of Almighty God. Let us pray that God would encourage us, encourage others, and comfort us with His amazing comfort, the comfort of the Holy Spirit, the great comforter. Second, that He would establish us, root us in every good word and work, because rooted and grounded in Him means we can stand against any storm. A great prayer to pray next time you're asked, how can I pray for you? Pray the prayers of Scripture.
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0: 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Joe, a wide variety of others to include Spider-Man, Zoids, Battlestar Galactica. 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
2: Two teenage boys are dead and another is recovering after a late-night crash in Henrico County. Police say the Tesla Model Y was traveling on Ford's Country Lane around 11 p.m. Monday when it ran off the road and struck multiple trees. The driver and a backseat passenger were ejected and died at the scene, while a third teen suffered non-life-threatening injuries. Investigators are working to determine what caused the crash, but police say speed may have been a factor. A federal ruling is reshaping a heated debate over school names in Shenandoah County. Thomas Cage reports.
3: Three students at the Virginia NAACP are celebrating after a federal judge ordered two schools to drop Confederate names restored in 2024. WHSV reports Judge Michael Urbanski ruled that the move discriminated against black students. NAACP Virginia President Reverend Cozy Bailey said the practice of honoring Confederate leaders in Virginia schools has been steeped in a history of racial discrimination. Critics say removing the name prevents from honoring many of the good things, not including slavery, achieved by their ancestors. I'm Thomas Cage.
2: Hopewell schools are closed today following severe storms that knocked out power and brought down trees across the city. Officials say that they have received multiple reports of downed trees and power lines, blocked roads, and widespread outages. City crews and utility workers are clearing roadways, addressing storm damage, and working to restore power. Residents are being urged to stay away from downed trees and power lines and avoid unnecessary travel in heavily damaged areas. The Hopewell Convenience Center is also closed today and will reopen at a later date for storm-related debris disposal. I'm Katie Gray.
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2: The Virginia Department of Transportation says work zone cameras installed on Interstate 81 are catching a lot of speeders. Richard Stelling reports.
3: The cameras were installed along a 7-mile stretch of the interstate between Roanoke and Botetourt counties earlier this year. The cameras are designed to catch drivers exceeding the posted 60-mile-per-hour speed limit, though citations are generally issued to drivers going between 71 and 99 miles per hour. The VDOT says the cameras were activated on June 6th and have resulted in more than 7,500 civil citations so far. I'm Richard Stelling.
2: A new analysis suggests a major investment could help thousands of working Virginia families find child care. Rebecca Hughes with more.
4: A new analysis commissioned by the Virginia Early Childhood Foundation says Virginia could significantly reduce its child care shortage with an estimated $1.68 billion annual investment. 29 News reports the study examined the pay gaps between teachers and child care workers, as well as available child care slots and family demand. Supporters say the expanded funding could strengthen the workforce, while critics raise concerns about the cost to taxpayers for large government commitments. I'm Rebecca Hughes.
2: And Virginia is one of the best states to live. A Wallet Hub study released this week puts the Commonwealth 13th overall among all 50 states.

0: states. Virginia earned top marks for education and healthcare with a 9th place ranking. It also came in 15th for affordability and 23rd for both safety and quality of life. The study evaluated 51 metrics, including housing costs, income growth, schools, and hospital quality. I'm Katie Gray.
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2: Two teenage boys are dead and another is recovering after a late-night crash in Henrico County. Police say the Tesla Model Y was traveling on Ford's Country Lane around 11 p.m. Monday when it ran off the road and struck multiple trees. The driver and a backseat passenger were ejected and died at the scene, while a third teen suffered non-life-threatening injuries. Investigators are working to determine what caused the crash, but police say speed may have been a factor. A federal ruling is reshaping a heated debate over school names in Shenandoah County. Thomas Cage reports.
3: Three students in the Virginia NAACP are celebrating after a federal judge ordered two schools to drop Confederate names restored in 2024. WHSV reports Judge Michael Urbanski ruled that the move discriminated against black students. NAACP Virginia President Reverend Cozy Bailey said the practice of honoring Confederate leaders in Virginia schools has been steeped in a history of racial discrimination. Critics say removing the name prevents from honoring many of the good things, not including slavery, achieved by their ancestors. I'm Thomas Cage.
2: Hopewell schools are closed today following severe storms that knocked out power and brought down trees across the city. Officials say that they have received multiple reports of downed trees and power lines, blocked roads, and widespread outages. City crews and utility workers are clearing roadways, addressing storm damage, and working to restore power. Residents are being urged to stay away from downed trees and power lines and avoid unnecessary travel in heavily damaged areas. The Hopewell Convenience Center is also closed today and will reopen at a later date for storm-related debris disposal. I'm Katie Gray.
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2: The Virginia Department of Transportation says work zone cameras installed on Interstate 81 are catching a lot of speeders. Richard Stelling reports.
3: The cameras were installed along a seven-mile stretch of the interstate between Roanoke and Botetourt counties earlier this year. The cameras are designed to catch drivers exceeding the posted 60-mile-per-hour speed limit

0: Those citations are generally issued to drivers going between 71 and 99 miles per hour. The VDOT says the cameras were activated on June 6th and have resulted in more than 7,500 civil citations so far. I'm Richard Stelling.
1: A new analysis suggests a major investment could help thousands of working Virginia families find child care. Rebecca Hughes with more.
2: A new analysis commissioned by the Virginia Early Childhood Foundation says Virginia could significantly reduce its child care shortage with an estimated $1.68 billion annual investment. 29 News reports the study examined the pay gaps between teachers and child care workers, as well as available child care slots and family demand. Supporters say the expanded funding could strengthen the workforce, while critics raise concerns about the cost to taxpayers for large government commitments. I'm Rebecca Hughes.
1: And Virginia is one of the best states to live. A Wallet Hub study released this week puts the Commonwealth 13th overall among all 50 states. Virginia earned top marks for education and healthcare with a 9th place ranking. It also came in 15th for affordability and 23rd for both safety and quality of life. The study evaluated 51 metrics, including housing costs, income growth, schools, and hospital quality. I'm Katie Gray.
3: VNN News on the Virginia News Network.
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0: for this very first Christiansburg show. 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